One ticket, please. Long and mercy, everybody's here. Hey, what's going on, man? Yeah, she's at home. Yeah, she's at home.

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L Radio 974. I could stay awake just to hear you breathe.

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You got no way of knowing, there's really no place you can go.

0: Vozimo te lagano, vozimo te lagano. El Radio, tvoj lagani radio.
1: Like a moth to a flame, burned by the fire.